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Think about it. 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I'll tell you what it is coming up next.

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2: 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Wow, it's up from $5.01 a year ago, by the way. So what did you used to get? What are the kids in your life getting right now?

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1: 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Going great, by the way.

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1: And here we go into the final hour of the weekend. Let me make sure I'm playing your song. Tell me what you want on. If you're on Instagram, you can say hi there, request your song. I'm at Casper Radio. 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
2: Hello, Casper. This is Angela. I'm glad to hear you on my way from Playa del Carmen to Cancun. This is in Mexico, so have a wonderful night. Good God. Saludos, amigo. Bye.
1: Angela, thank you for checking in. Love you got us on. Have yourself a great night down there in Cancun.

0: enough about the recent Louvre jewelry heist, have we got a podcast for you.
1: 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He darts out of the shattered front doors, hops on the moped, and off he goes.
0: At Ridiculous Crime, stealing gems in broad daylight is right up our alley. 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

93.1 WPOC, today's best country. I got a topic I want to discuss next hour. I want to hear from you on this. What do kids need these days? What do kids need these days? Think about it. It could go any direction with your answer. 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
1: Ann Hudson's in the studio. She's got stories about her favorite stars in Nashville with some Nashville news. What's going on in Music City?
2: Well, you know, there's so much controversy about this one thing Zach Bryan does at his concert every night. And I'm curious what you think about it, Granger. We'll talk about it coming up in your Nashville news next.

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1: Hanging with you all night here on air. 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

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All right, we're going to talk about this in two songs, but I want you to call me. What do kids need these days? 866-607-8383.

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1: Just another wonderful day running down the roads, listening to you on my way to Atlanta. 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
0: 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I appreciate that very much.
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A school director in Arkansas is in big trouble after being accused of running a kid fight club. Yeah, seriously. It turns out rule number one doesn't apply when someone's recording it on video. Earl Bibbles Jr. is going to share this dumb criminal story with us next.

VOC. Whether you're on the road, on the job, or you just can't sleep, Granger Smith is right here with you. Thanks for being a part of the After Midnight family.

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9: Hey, thanks for starting Monday here with me on After Midnight, y'all. So grateful for you third shifters listening to the show, making this America's favorite radio program, and keeping America rolling 24/7. That's what you do on this third shift. I'm Granger Smith, your host. I'm going to talk about some things that went down on this day in history coming up. I got a little list I want to read for you. Plus some Nashville news with Ann Hudson, stories about your favorite stars out there in Nashville. All of this coming up real soon, so don't go anywhere.

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Okay, did you know that 70% of the world's population watched this one sporting event on this day? Hang on, I'll remind you what that was in history, plus some other things coming up in two songs.

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I brought this up last hour, and I want to hear your thoughts on this. 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
1: Hey, Grangers, it's Hannah. 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
0: 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I appreciate that.

0: 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We have Ann Hudson in the studio bringing us some Nashville news from out there in Music City. What you got, Ann?
1: Yeah. So Russell Dickerson, he took a major fall in the middle of a concert, but what he did next proved he's just like a total pro. The video and the story coming up in your Nashville news next.

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We're going to talk about this in two songs. I want you to call me. 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
1: 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And Granger Smith is the voice that keeps the night going strong. 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
1: Good morning, Derek Rager. 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

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One dumb criminal thought they got away with a free night at a bar. Little did you know, they had cameras. 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

Jason Aldean. It ain't nothing but a review town. I Heart Lady A. I don't know why you don't take me downtown anymore. 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

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Hey, good way to get your Monday going? How about with some good news? I got something to share with you coming up in two songs. Hang tight.

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1: Up this morning, 3 a.m., North Carolina, hauling chicken feed to these chicken farms so we can feed this wonderful country with chicken. 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Have a good one.
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1: Ann Hudson's in the studio. She's got stories about her favorite stars in Nashville with some Nashville news. What's going on in Music City?
2: Well, you know, there's so much controversy about this one thing Zach Bryan does at his concert every night. And I'm curious what you think about it, Granger. We'll talk about it coming up in your Nashville news next.

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1: Listen, I get it. Not everyone sleeps at night. Some of us think, some of us drive, some of us pray. Granger's with you through it all. Thanks for being a part of the After Midnight family.

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0: 93.1 WPOC, Michael J. and Candace. Here we are, almost at the end of August, beginning of school for kids. Mm-hmm. And we're only, what, a full 8 months through 2026.
1: Correct.
0: This year has been remarkable. I just look back at what's happened since the beginning of 2026, a mere 8 months ago.
1: Yes.
0: We had the beginning of all craziness here on the morning show.
1: Uh-huh.
0: We had a wide open co-host position.
1: Literally the first week of January, you and I were texting about possibly coming on the show as a guest host.
0: Right.
1: Right.
0: So for the first couple of months, it was guest host Azilla.
1: Door wide open.
0: Yeah. It was one surprise after the next. Uh-huh. So that was January and February. By the end of March, we started whittling it down. By April 1st, we announced C-A-N-D-A-C-E.
1: Who could forget?
0: Then soon after, your dad passed.
1: Yes.
0: Yeah, so, but did he pass before April 1st or after?
1: He passed before. He passed February 27th.
0: Okay. So that was just about the time you were negotiating to become the full-time
1: I found out the day that he passed, I found out that the deal went through.
0: Yeah, and if you didn't hear this story, this is a bad... We've got to write a book. I was talking with Cody Allen in Nashville, and he's like, Michael, you've got enough for a book. I think he's right. It starts just in 2026. So this is a whole chapter in the book.
1: Uh-huh.
0: This is the chapter about how the moment before Candace was about to find out... Well, you did find out they were offering it to you.
1: Yeah, so I found out that they were offering it to me. My dad really wanted me to take the job. I was like, you know, we've got four children under one roof. This is kind of difficult, Dad. And he's like, you can figure it out. And I'm like, I don't know, Dad. So anyway, so that day that he passed, I went over to Gilchrist. And then you text me and you're like, the boss really wants to talk with us. Not sure what's going on. And I'm like, okay, coming right there. And then we got the call that the deal went through. I went over and told my dad, and that night he passed.
0: You and I we've got to write a book.
1: Yeah.
0: But your dad went to heaven knowing that you were going to be working. That brings me to tears.
1: I know. Me too. I relive it all the time.
0: But that's just part of 2026.
1: Yes.
0: Because then let's keep going with that. What happened after that? Then you join us in April full time. Then this summer, there's been so much. I've got to even like process it all that's happened.
1: Mm-hmm.
0: We've had a lot of vacations, a lot of country stars. We had Michael J. going into the Country Radio Hall of Fame.
1: Yeah.
0: We
1: had this celebration, all the artists calling in.
0: We got through that. Then we've got my son, Zach. He's getting married. September 19th.
1: Uh-huh.
0: And then as we're planning that, kaboom, my daughter gets a ring on her finger.
1: Right.
0: You know, so she's engaged. She comes to me and she's like, Dad, I hate my job. I need to do something I really want to do. I want to sell cowboy hats. Can you help me get started? Well, I'm like, no, I don't have any money to help you get started, but I can get you a line of credit. So I get her a credit card. She's got 12 grand and we're going back and forth on that. So we're ordering cowboy hats from Mexico and there's all that going on. And then in the middle of all of it, my marriage is blowing up.
1: Oh, anyway.
0: No, so all of it. So, and we're only to August. So at the end of this book, at the end of this year, we're going to go from me sitting here by myself to at the end of the year, me sitting here by myself.
1: No. We're all in this together. And we're thankful
0: gosh.
1: That our dedicated dozen has stayed with us through all of it.
0: I'm telling you, it is crazy. So we know if our lives are that nutty, yours
1: Everybody else probably are too. Yeah.
0: And we invite you to share your latest with us. We always want to hear what you've got going on in your life.
1: On the roll call.
0: 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Michael J. and Candace are ready for your morning.

0: look moving on.
1: All right, 514. Michael, Jay, and Candace. I don't know if you missed me or not, Candace, but I missed you.
2: Yes, we missed you. Yeah, it, you know, and it's, I guess now that it's fall, you're right. It's like back to getting into that routine.
1: Right. It starts today.
2: Okay.
1: And I like to refer to this as the new fall season of Michael, Jay, and Candace.
2: All right, we're here for it.
1: With more excitement than ever. It's going to begin by sending a couple, and I know there's only one winner, but the winner brings a guest. Uh-huh. So I call it a couple for the purple passport.
2: To Rio.
1: Yeah, this is incredible.
2: It really is.
1: And we're going to be giving it away this Friday morning at 8:30-ish. Uh-huh. I say that because who knows? Will the ninth caller know the correct number of jersey numbers all added up?
2: And I hope that they have a passport.
1: Oh, yeah. You know what? And we have said that. And there are people who said, oh, I'm getting my passport. Let me just repeat that again. Say it again.
2: You must have a passport in order to travel to Rio to see your favorite purple and black team.
1: Now, we're giving what we call the purple passport, which is the trip. But you need an actual passport.
2: Correct.
1: Because we've got a, you know.
2: Yeah, we can't make all that happen.
1: Yeah, we can't control TSA. So, God forbid you don't. Everybody get their pass. You can't get it in a week, but if you did apply for it now, you could have it by. Mm-hmm.
2: Oh, yeah. And you can expedite things.
1: Yeah. So, that's something you ought to be working on your own. Do your own homework. But this morning at 7:30, we will give you the latest jersey. You need five more today, tomorrow, Wednesday, Thursday, Friday. Yep. Friday at 8:30, we give it away, and I cannot wait to find out what happens. That is going to be so, so exciting. All right. Monday morning, August 24th, the schools are starting to go back. They're not all back yet.
2: Not all, but again, they're starting. And I was thinking to myself, is it getting busier on the road yet? Because, you know, that's coming.
1: What is going on with your kids? Are they back now or what?
2: Trickling back in. Yes.
1: All right.
2: You know, they have orientation, peek at your seat, your teacher, those type things.
1: Right. I asked my daughter Hope yesterday. She just wrapped up one semester. She had exams the end of last week. And then she said she's got 1 week break and she goes back at Maryland back on Monday. If you're up at Adam this morning, we want to help you with traffic here at 517.
2: Mm-hmm. There's a crash on the inner loop side of the Beltway. It's right at Providence Road. And then there's also some debris in the road northbound side of the BW Parkway. That one's right at 695. As far as 95, no problems to report making the way through Howard County. Same deal out on 29 as well. 70 so far so good from 29 heading up towards 695. And then no issues out along the 795 corridor from Owings Mills heading down towards the Beltway. I'm Candace Stolten. That's your traffic.
1: Our buddy Dustin Lynch is on the way next.
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1: I need to be healthy every day to survive it and go through the next chemo round and the next chemo round. So it's important that work was part of that, to keep my mind busy for 8-9 hours.

0: 93.1 WPOC, Michael J., Candace, and Ava back in the house all together. The three of us ready for the new fall season.
1: Woo-hoo.
0: And Miss Ava, I have to thank you and your family and your mom and dad and Scott. Because they're like, hey, we're hanging. Where were you? Was that at Brass Balls?
1: Yes.
0: Yeah, we were at Brass Balls.
2: Having orange crushes, I understand.
0: Yes, well, they asked
1: watching
0: me what.
1: Watching the O's game.
0: Yeah. Well, did we lose that night?
1: I think we did, yeah.
0: I think the Orioles pretty much lose every game. So that's what happens when you're in last place. So thank God the football season's underway. Mm-hmm. We were talking about the purple passport, but yeah, shout out to your family because they wouldn't let me take the bill. It's funny. No, we're at the bar and like Scott, her dad's like, I got it. I'm like, no, take my credit card. No, I got it. I'm like, all right. Well, he wants to buy
2: You're
0: me.
2: Like, I make the big bucks. I got it.
0: Yeah, but I want to just so while that week was going on last week while I was down there, her family took care of it, right? So, but the night that I went out with Lynn, who used to be our general manager,
2: right,
0: and a couple other of our sales queens that used to work here, yeah, well, three of them. We go to the Hobbit. You know, they're like, oh, Michael J. can take care of it.
2: Oh, yeah.
0: Stick me with that one. No, I was very happy to make a mortgage payment to the Hobbit.

0: that Candace, while I was gone, was hobnobbing with all the country stars. I saw you sitting down with Jason Aldean and Luke Bryan, and I'm like, oh, God, she's in heaven. The only thing, what I thought was
1: fun. Ava was with me.
0: Yeah, but I'm sure Ava was. I think I heard her laughing in the background. But here's what I was curious about. Why were you not positioned between the two guys?
1: Because
0: I pictured you going back and forth.
1: Well, because I knew that I was doing the Who's Most Likely To, and I wanted them side by side.
0: And I also was surprised that you weren't sitting on their laps. I thought it had been hysterical. You could have been sitting across.
1: I didn't think that was appropriate.
0: I think it'd have been hysterical.
1: No. If Brittany was there.
0: All right. Well, that's fine. She's very nice, too, isn't she?
1: So I didn't meet Brittany.
0: Oh.
1: But here's what I found out after. You know, Jason was honored after the Radio Room.
0: Right.
1: He was honored for two of his songs. And Brittany did this video. I didn't see it until after the fact. And she goes, Jason had to go do radio. But then when he comes back, we're going to surprise him. And I'm like, oh, man.
0: Okay. Well, that's
1: cool.
0: So
1: they went around D.C. that day. They went to the White House.
0: You know what's funny? When Jason goes out, no one knows who he is because he takes his hat off. And like you don't really recognize him for
1: something. Whatever. I recognize Jason Aldean with or without
0: Well, I guess the tattoos probably give him away.
1: But, and the chain.
0: And what about, he didn't have the chain on when he's running around. That's
1: he had the chain during the interview.
0: Yeah, well, that's because he's ready for the stage. Mm-hmm. But when he's at Walmart, he's not wearing a chain.
1: Dan also went home that night and bought that shirt that he was wearing.
0: Oh, my gosh.
1: He goes, zoom in. See where that shirt's from.
0: Oh,
1: my
0: gosh.
1: So I did. And he goes, how much? And I was like, how about it be a birthday present for you?
0: Oh, gosh. You guys are so funny. So, and Luke's wife wasn't there.
1: Right? I didn't see her. No.
0: Well, okay. So now it's my turn.
1: Okay.
0: You got to hobnob last week. I'm going to hobnob for a moment here. I've been hanging out with my friend Lainey Wilson. So, Lainey, tell me what you've been up to.
2: Your girl got married. I'm a whole ass wife.
0: Wow.
2: Which is still crazy to say out loud.
0: I love it.
2: Also saying husband takes some time to get used to, but now I'm like, husband, where the hell is my husband?
0: Okay, that is hysterical. Say that one more time, Lainey.
2: Husband, where the hell is my husband?
1: She's lost her phone.
0: She is
1: wallet. Now
0: she is
1: her
0: hysterical,
1: husband.
0: Isn't she?
1: She is.
0: We're going to hear a little bit more from Lainey throughout the morning on Michael J's Music City Minute. And I was looking through Lainey Wilson's songs. Do you have a favorite of all the songs that she's put out?
1: I like the new one, actually.
0: Do you?
1: Yeah.
0: With Phone Keys?
1: Phone Keys.
0: I was just looking back. Something Over Laredo was always a really good song.
1: Okay.
0: I don't know. I'm just Heart Like a Truck. I love that song. What else?
1: You're going to play one right now?
0: Yeah, I'm looking for one right now. I'm trying to decide.
1: Okay.
0: Things a Man Ought to Know. You like that one?
1: Mm-hmm. I like all of Lainey's stuff. I like all of Lainey's stuff.
0: I feel that, I don't know what happened, but Ella came along, and it almost seems like people are forgetting about Lainey Wilson.
1: Well, we're not.
0: No, we're not.
1: Especially since you're a hobnobber.
0: Well, you know, being in the Hall of Fame and everything. Let me see if I can find Phone Keys. We do have that one. All right, well, let's go. If you want to hear it, we got it. And we're going to hear more from Lainey throughout the morning. She's our special guest today. Michael J's Music City Minute. This is me running around the house. Where are my phone? Keys? What?

0: There you go. Our girl, Lainey Wilson with John Mayer. I think I got her to talk about that.
1: And it's been just awesome. It's been really sweet to be able to just settle into this new season and enjoy each other. What else? I've been on a road with Chris Stapleton.
0: Oh, that's right.
1: And he and Morgan are top-notch people. They are. I got to collaborate with my boy, John Mayer.
0: Yeah, tell us about John.
1: I've been a fan of John's for a long time. And to tell you the truth, I had no clue what it was going to be like to work with somebody like him. But I was so happy to see that John and I actually speak a similar musical language. Mm-hmm. We were in L.A. at Chaplin. We were recording Phone Keys Wallet at Chaplin Studios. And he happened to be there. And we went over and literally played him the song through our cell phone. And he freaked out and was like, let me go play on it right now. And so that was our first time meeting.
0: That sounds like a Candace Dold story, to be honest. It's like, I don't know. I just bumped into Kenny Chesney, and he kept saying, oh, yeah, that's great. And then next thing you know, you're working with him.
2: Yeah.
0: No?
2: That would be a dream.
0: Now, remember you're married, and repeat after Lainey.
1: Husband. Where the hell is my husband?
2: Okay. Love you, Dan. Out on the roadways, we do have a disabled vehicle on the inner loop side of the Beltway. It's right at Providence Road. Just keep that in mind. You can still get around the area. Southbound side of 95, medical emergency. It does shut down the exit ramp onto the southwest side of 695. Now, as far as the 95 corridor, no problems to report taking it through Howard County. Eventually, even 295, just the volume that's building now at 175. And then 97, coast is clear all the way down towards 50. I'm Candace Stolden. That's your traffic.
0: I think periodically, I'm going to just drop this in as a reminder. Ladies, just repeat after Lainey Wilson.
1: Husband. Where the hell is my husband?
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0: There's Taylor on 93.1 WPOC. So I was just getting a little of the skinny on what happened at Luke Bryan. Well, I don't know if I should use the word skinny or on Luke. Luke has his skinny jeans on, though. Did he have those on?
1: Button? Yeah, he had them on.
0: Yeah, he actually looks like he's lost a little bit of weight.
1: Oh.
0: Have you noticed that?
1: I wasn't.
0: You look good.
1: Okay.
0: And Jason, they're both sitting there, and you were talking with them. It's all over Michael J. and Candace in the morning. If you're not following us yet, you can't help but see Luke and Jason pop up. And then there was some sort of an award for Jason. What was that all about?
1: Yeah, he celebrated. It was a career milestone for him. It was a first. So both You Make It Easy and Dirt Road Anthem were honored with official RIAA Diamond certification.
0: Oh, that's cool. You know what that means, don't you?
1: Yeah, that they sold 10 million units or more in the U.S.
0: You know what else it means, don't you?
1: He's a big deal.
0: No, you know what else it means, don't you?
1: What?
0: It means he got a big fat check.
2: Roll call.
0: Diamond, that means you sold a lot. And you know what? There are only like five artists who sell anything.
1: I think he gets a lot of big fat checks, though.
0: No, he does. No, absolutely yeah. He does. But there's literally, this is why I said this on stage at the show when I was at Tim McGraw over the weekend. I'm like, listen, on the New Country side stage, this is so important. When you hear a new singer that you really like. Like, I joke about Ella, for example. Now, she's already exploded. But when she first came out, I support, you know, and I'm not a huge Stella fan. I joke about how I'm Ella Stella. But like Stella, for example, if you love her, or whoever you love, Jacob, whatever his name is, right? When you find somebody that you love, buy their music. Because it means the world to the guys and girls just getting started.
1: It does.
0: Because they make nothing. Nothing.
1: Yeah.
0: I mean, literally nothing.
1: We even bought Dasha merch.
0: See? There you go. That's what I'm talking about. Time for the roll call. Sonia, the Dina chick, is on the line. She says, hope all the kiddos enjoy their first day back as well.
1: Mm-hmm.
0: Michael J., yes, the kids are back, aren't they, in Anne Arundel County and Baltimore City?
1: Yeah, quite a few. So, Chris, we were talking about what a year it's been. Chris said that he's been with Carol Fuel now for over a year. He got a new job opportunity working for CSX. He has to go away for a whole month. So, as you were saying, everybody has their own story. We're all kind of in the chaos together.
0: Bruce says, first day of school, what were your favorite and least favorite subjects? Well, I'll tell you. Let me tell you a story really, really quick. Okay. Michael, I always like to give a shout out to a guy named Michael Makarevich. He was my geometry teacher in ninth grade at St. Paul's. And I hold him at the highest level of esteem. As far as teachers are concerned, he impacted my life more than anyone else I ever got to be in their class.
1: Okay.
0: And it just reminds me of the job you're doing. If you're a teacher and you're going to school today, first day back, you just know how important what you're doing is and the minds, the young minds that you're impacting. It's pretty incredible.
1: Yeah, no, I agree with you. And we are thankful for all that they do. Even if you aren't back into school yet, we know that those planning days right now are, they take a lot out of you. Rhonda in Westminster says it's raining here this Monday morning. Have a good day. And then Kathy from Tawnytown checking in. I hope you had a wonderful vacation. Oh, by the way, Diesel said that Bermuda was a disappointment.
0: Why?
1: I don't know. Diesel, tell us what happened.
0: Was the weather bad? You know, it is a little uptight, if that's what he means. So
1: I know, I haven't been there.
0: Well, it's dressy, it's English, it's conservative.
1: Okay.
0: You know what I'm saying? As compared to like St. Martin, which is half conservative and half, they don't have anything on.
1: I was wondering where you were going with it all. All right, out on the roadways, we do have some debris out along 648 on the southbound side. It's right at Old Sturbridge Road. That's going to be in Anne Arundel County. And then also some debris out along the northbound side of the BW Parkway at 695. The southbound side of 95, off-ramp to 695 in the southwest portion, you will find a medical emergency. It was shutting down the ramp. The ramp is back open. The activity has now been moved off to the right shoulder. And so far, so good out along the Beltway stretch. Out of Loop side from Hartford Road down towards 83. I'm Candace Stolden. That's your traffic.
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4: 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Or well, by the fun? 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

0: Candace, you got yourself a 10-point buck that you shot?
1: No.
0: Hanging like a velvet trophy?
1: No, I don't.
0: Oh, I have so many friends that I had up in Michigan. They've got them all over the walls. And when you've got a bear, you know you really accomplished something. Okay. I mean, I'm like, is that your thing? Would you ever have a...
1: We have them hanging in our garage.
0: Oh, you do have.
1: But I didn't shoot it.
0: All right. Time for the tease, we call it.
1: Uh-huh.
0: What is coming up in 3 minutes on The Brief?
1: A lot of students in Maryland head back to school today. A message from the Department of Transportation in The Brief.
0: Uh-oh. That means homework starts tonight?
1: Uh-huh.
0: I hope the teachers go easy on day one. Okay. Come on, teach.
2: Hey, girl. What's up?

0: 93.1 WPOC. Shout out to Diesel, who says Bermuda is not all that in a bag of chips. And then we got Vicky from Finksburg. She says, hey, I agree with Diesel about Bermuda. We just came back recently from a cruise, and it was a major disappointment.
1: Oh, no.
0: It was very expensive. We were there 24 years ago, and it has changed so much. Horseshoe Bay Beach used to be a free beach to go sit on. Now they want to charge for everything, chairs, umbrellas, and every shop you go in was just so expensive. I agree with you, Diesel. Have a good day. Well, you know, they figure if you have enough for the cruise, you got to buy a little trinket while you're there, and they get those jewelry stores fired up.
2: 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It's The Brief on 93.1 WPOC.
1: Well, here in Maryland, a lot of students head back to class today, and that includes students in Anne Arundel County, Howard County, Baltimore City, and some students on the Eastern Shore. Baltimore City Department of Transportation is urging drivers to slow down, watch for pedestrians, and plan for heavier traffic. Nearly 250 city crossing guards will be out each day to help families cross safely. For students walking to school, as a reminder, pedestrians should use marked crosswalks and follow all instructions from the crossing guards. The inaugural Blake Elliott Cup soccer game was played in memory of a 16-year-old girl killed in a car crash in Harford County last year. The game, held at UMBC's Retriever Soccer Park, honored Blake Elliott and her love for soccer. The event also raised awareness about the dangers of distracted driving, as the crash that took Blake's life was caused by a driver using a cell phone. All lanes on the northbound side of 95 in Harford County were closed due to a vehicle fire involving a truck late last night. It happened just past Route 24 in Abingdon, and it did lead to the closure for quite some time. The good news is all lanes are back open this morning. That is your brief.
0: Hey, a country star who's going to be a guest host on a big TV show tonight is coming up, but we got to see what's going on the roads.
1: Okay, out on the roadways. Now we're talking about this southbound side of 95. There is a medical emergency. It's on the off-ramp to 695, and so you will notice that is going to be blocked to that left lane there. No problems to report out along 95, taking it down through Howard County. So far, so good out along 295 and running without incident on 97 through Anne Arundel County. I'm Candace Stolden. That's your traffic.
0: Did you hear who's going to be the guest host on Jimmy Kimmel Live all week long?
1: Who?
0: Well, you're going to find out.
1: He's
0: going to be singing in 2 minutes.
1: Okay.
0: A big country star.
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0: Did you guess who's going to be on Jimmy Kimmel all this week now?
1: No, you told me I had to wait for this information.
0: We just played him. Jelly Roll.
1: Okay.
0: Yeah, so Jelly Roll is the guest host all week long. Some people are saying, keep Jelly Roll. He's not even on there yet. So we've got that story, plus a lot more on Michael J's Music City Minute after Kenny.

0: Kenny Chesney. Every time he sings, Candace carries on.
1: Yeah, why wouldn't I?
0: I know, she is Kenny. Kenny fan number one.
1: Uh-huh.
0: Here at 93.1 WPOC. Now, I know you were busy with Luke Bryan and Jason Aldean backstage at the show. Did you get him to, this is Luke I'm talking about.
1: Yeah.
0: Did you get him to give you a demonstration of his yoinkity sploink?
1: No.
0: That's what he calls it. He's got a move.
1: Yeah.
0: Where he kind of squats down like this, and he shakes his butt like that.
1: Right.
0: And he calls it the yoinkity sploink. Did he do that at the show?
1: I think he did. I mean, he talked about the fact that after shows, he gets in the shower, and before he can even get in the shower, he finds his dance moves that have gone viral.
0: There you go. Yeah.
1: He said, you know, it used to take like a week for my dance moves to be uploaded, and now it's a matter of seconds.
0: Right. And you know what? I can do the yoinkity spoink.
1: Maybe Michael demonstration needed, please. Music City Minute.
2: 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WPOC.
0: Now, the top story, I told you, Jelly Roll guest hosts on Jimmy Kimmel all this week.
1: Yeah.
0: He's got lots of guests. He's going to be the main attraction. In addition, we learned about Luke Bryan's yoinkity sploink, and now we're going to find out which country star is into bird watching. Do you want to take a guess on that one? Which country star likes to watch the birds?
1: I could see this being like an Ella thing.
0: It's not, but anytime anybody in country music likes birds, I'm all ears because we love our birds here in Baltimore. And Lainey Wilson, tell us about it.
3: I've been bird watching. That's what I was out here doing a minute ago, which I know sounds like an old lady and just really random, but it has become one of my favorite things to do.
0: You hear that?
3: There's something about just like getting still long enough
0: right.
3: to notice the things that remind you that life is not always supposed to be in a hurry.
0: Right.
3: It gives you a minute to like look up.
0: Uh-huh.
3: And
0: I like this.
3: I'm always looking for new melodies, and there's something about just like listening to the birds that reminds you that there are so many melodies that you have never heard.
0: Oh, so she's trying to come up with it. She's stealing a music melody from a bird.
1: I was gonna say, I wonder if we're going to hear this infused in some new music.
0: I want the Oriole bird to come up with her next song. Orioles magic. That's your Music City Minute.
1: All right, out on the roadways, we do have a medical emergency on the southbound side of 95. Off-ramp to 695 in that southwest corner. Left lane of the exit ramp is blocked. No problems to report, though, on 895 if you are thinking about taking that. Some debris on 648 southbound side. Just be careful right near Old Sturbridge Road. No issues out along 97. And things so far look good out on 50 as well. I'm Candace Stolden. That's your traffic.
0: My favorite, Luke. And the best song on Jason Aldean's new album, both coming up next.
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0: 93.1. WPOC, Michael J. and Candace in the morning. Our new fall season has begun.
1: Right, we're back.
0: Today is the day. And the reason it all begins today is because kids are going back to school in many of the areas, which we'll talk about. You know where you're going if you got school today. If you don't, sleep in and enjoy it for another week. Right, Candace?
1: That's right, because it's only a couple more days.
0: All right, 6:34. Today is a big day, though, for numerous reasons. Starting with what happened last night in Nashville. Lady A surprised Megan Maroney. I think she probably knew they were coming out, but they came out on stage.
1: Yeah, I think all of those are, you know, the collaborations. I think that they are surprises. But nonetheless, I mean, I always wonder, I'm like, who's going to come out? Even when I went to go see Kenny, I'm like, who's going to come out?
0: Well, they're in Nashville, though. See, so in Nashville, it could be anybody. And I think fans that go to concerts in Nashville are really spoiled. Because it could be anybody. I mean, everybody's there. It's like, if it happens here, it's a big deal. But anyway, so that happened last night. Mentioned in the Music City Minute, Jelly Roll is going to be on Kimmel all week. Today is National Can Opener Day. And I was just flashing back when I was a kid. My mom had one of these like electric can openers. It was like this, and it got funky because after you open like 10,000 cans, it's like, how do you clean it?
1: Okay.
0: It was this, but you have some contraption that does the same thing.
1: Yeah, it looks like a computer mouse. Okay. And you latch it onto the can and it goes all around and then it pops up when it's finished.
0: Well, happy can opener day.
1: What?
0: It's National Knife Day and National Waffle Day.
1: Shout out to Waffle House.
0: I love waffles. I was just at the, what is that place? The Silver Diner. And just add some waffles. They're really, really good. It's the can you believe this? It's the 27th anniversary, Candace, of the release of Christina Aguilera's self-titled debut album.
1: That makes me feel really old.
0: Tell me. 37 years ago, Pete Rose was banned from baseball. And speaking of baseball, today, are you ready for a famous baseball player's birthday?
1: Okay.
0: Cal, I'm looking for it on here. I know I saw it. Cal Ripken Jr.,
1: it's his birthday today.
0: Yes, he is 66. 66 today.
1: Well, happy birthday to the Iron Man.
0: Steve Gutenberg's birthday. Who else is on here that you might know? Ooh, did you? Harry Potter. And Ava, he was...
1: That's Ava's world.
0: Yeah, Ava, you know about Harry Potter.
2: I do.
0: Rupert Grint.
2: Grint.
0: I'm sorry. Rupert Grint is 38. He played Ron Weasley.
2: He did.
0: My favorite line in that movie is, Harry, you're going to get us killed or worse, expelled.
2: Yep.
0: Anyway.
1: You're quite the Harry Potter fan. Oh, I never knew.
0: I loved Harry.
2: Okay.
0: So with the kids going back to school today, I thought we'd throw this question out, Candace. What what bigness is going on in your world today?
1: Yeah, what's happening for you today?
0: What's the big thing? Are your kids going back to school? Are you getting that back to school picture? You know, or are you enjoying one more week sleeping in?
1: Right.
0: Hit us
1: Let
0: up.
1: Let us know.
0: Text 77962.

0: So we're asking at this moment, why is today a big day for you? August the 24th. Mm-hmm. We'd like to hear from you. You can text 77962. Start with hey or hi, so it comes into us. Or you can call. 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Call us what you want, but call us. It's Michael, Jane, Candace.
1: Yeah, we got one text saying, hey, it's the first day for my new class. I'm so excited. I'm a preschool teacher.
0: Aww,
1: you have sweet. A lot of patience,
0: man.
1: I'm sure.
0: Summer went by so fast.
1: It really
0: I cannot
1: did.
0: Believe we're talking back to school.
1: Mm-hmm.
0: While I was gone last week, former O's star Trey Mancini called it a career. And retired. Did you hear about that?
1: I did hear about that. We all love Trey.
0: 34 years old and he's retired.
1: Yeah.
0: How'd you like to be able to
1: imagine?
0: Do that?
1: Imagine. Right. Mm-hmm.
0: The other cool thing that came out last week was this thing from the NFL talking about the biggest fan bases in the country.
1: Okay.
0: Fandom in the NFL.
1: We got to be up there.
0: We're number seven.
1: Good.
0: We are number seven. That's not bad.
1: No.
0: But I think we're going to move it up a little bit.
1: Hold on. Where's Pittsburgh on there?
0: Oh, hold on. Let me.
1: As long as they're not above us, we're all right.
0: You know what's bad? It's so small. I need to get my reading glasses on when I get down to Pittsburgh. I don't know. I don't see it. There's no mention of Pittsburgh.
1: Oh, well.
0: They have the top 30, and I don't see Pittsburgh. No, I will look it up and get to the number.
1: Okay.
0: After Luke Bryan.

0: We're getting a lot of today's a special day because texts at 77962. Start with hey or hi. Michael J. and Candace here at 93.1 WPSC. We heard about preschool teachers going back, but that's not all, Candace.
1: No. Somebody says it's my first day back. I work at an all-boys school in Baltimore that happens to be celebrating its 150th year.
0: Which one? Is it Boys Latin?
1: I don't know. I've been feverishly texting or looking it up right now.
0: Look at it. Is BL celebrating 150?
1: That's what I'm trying to look for.
0: I can't believe they survived allowing me to go to school.
1: BL is 182 already.
0: Oh, yeah. That's nothing for BL. They've been around way long. 150. What would it be?
1: I'm going.
0: What other boys' school in Baltimore has been around that long?
1: St. Paul's is 177.
0: No, I know it's not St. Paul's.
1: How about Loyola?
0: Is it McDonough? That was a boys' school. That started out military.
1: Loyola is 174.
0: Well, geez. So 150 doesn't sound like it's a big deal anymore. You're top by everybody. But who is it?
1: Please,
0: who,
1: can you just text us and let us know?
0: We want to celebrate with you. Also, hey, good morning. Today would be my mom's 93rd birthday.
1: Oh,
0: happy birthday, Mom. We miss you. Heaven. Hope you're celebrating on Evans Boulevard today. Have a great day, guys. Well, we're right back at you.
1: It's Mount St. Joseph.
0: Oh, Mount St. Joe is 150. Well, Mount St. Joe, you've got a great sports tradition, but you're well behind Boys Latin and St. Paul's and who else? Loyola. And I guess you can't.
1: Just an age. It's only a number.
0: I think it's wonderful. The schools that we've got, the history and the heritage, it goes way back. And yes, Mount St. Joe, we love you today. Also, I wanted to get back to this point. I asked where the Steelers are in the fandom list for the NFL. Are you ready for this? The Ravens fans, our area, we're the seventh most passionate. I don't know how they came up with this.
1: Right, and I said, well, where are the Steelers on all
0: this baloney? They're at number six.
1: Come on, we need to change this around.
0: Pittsburgh's six, and we're seven again. I can't stand this. Some Steelers fan probably put that list together.
1: It was all fixed.
0: Yes, fixed.
1: Out on the roadways, there is a tree down, but the road is passable on 648. It's on the southbound side, right at Old Sturbridge Road in Baltimore. Crash on Light Street at Conway. Another one, Belvedere Avenue at Park Heights Avenue. 95 moving through the Fort McHenry Tunnel is busy, but at least it's steady. Same deal out on 895 through the Harbor Tunnel. And then it's congested on the top end of the Beltway. Outer Loop side, Hartford Road down through Perrin Parkway. Mm-hmm. I'm Candace Stolten. That's your traffic.
0: Getting dressed. Sunshine. High 83 today. Thomas Rhett's ready with his t-shirt. Next.
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0: 93.1 WPOC. Michael J. and Candace has got your brief coming up next.
1: A lot of students in Maryland head back to school today. A message from the Department of Transportation in the brief.
0: That is going to follow this guy, Corey Kent. All right? Yeah. Thank you. 93.1 WPOC.

0: 93.1 WPOC, first day back at school, Anne Arundel County. First day back at school, Baltimore City, and these other areas going back today. Let me just say two things real quick. School buses are on the roads. So everybody, please follow the law and the rules, right? That's the first thing. And speed zones around schools, please follow them. All right? I know there's tickets and cameras. I'm just asking, because I know country listeners, our 12 dedicated family here, we follow the laws, right?
1: So. Right, and this all parlays into the brief.
0: So all right, let's go.
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1: A lot of students do head back to class today, and that includes students in Anne Arundel County, Howard County, Baltimore City, and some students on the Eastern Shore. Baltimore City Department of Transportation is urging drivers to slow down, watch for pedestrians, and plan for heavier traffic. Nearly 250 city crossing guards will be out each day to help families cross safely. For students walking to school, pedestrians should use marked crosswalks and follow all instructions from crossing guards. The inaugural Blake Elliott Cup soccer game was played in memory of a 16-year-old girl killed in a car crash in Harford County last year. The game, held at UMBC's Retriever Soccer Park, honored Blake Elliott and her love for soccer. The event also raised awareness about the dangers of distracted driving, as the crash that took Blake's life was caused by a driver using a cell phone. All northbound lanes of 95 in Howard County were closed due to a vehicle fire involving a truck late last night. It happened just past Route 24 in Abingdon, and it did lead to the closure of the northbound lanes, but all lanes are open this morning. That is your brief.
0: Hey, did you hear what happened in Iowa?
1: What?
0: They had their annual mom calling contest at the Iowa State Fair.
1: Okay.
0: 8-year-old Vivian won. She took first place with her State Fair-inspired call. She was like, Mom! Mom! Oh. You know how kids can do that.
1: Yeah.
0: I think they could have the husband calling competition, too. And Lainey Wilson was...
1: And,
0: she was really good at it. If you didn't hear her, I'll have to find the little clip from Lainey.
1: I don't know. Whenever I hear Mom, I'm like, I turn...
3: They are.
0: All right, Lainey, hold on. What's going on with traffic?
1: All right, out on the roadways, we do have a tree down on 648 southbound side right at Old Sturbridge Road. Now, the road is passable, but certainly be aware that you're going to need to slow down through the area. Light Street at Conway Street, there's a crash. Belvedere Avenue at Park Heights Avenue, there's an accident. And then the Beltway, busy but steady on the top end at a loop side, Hartford Road, heading down through Towson. I'm Candace Stolden. That's your traffic.
3: Husband. Where the hell is my husband?
0: Right, that's her.
1: Right.
0: Husband.
1: That's her husband call.
0: Let me hear you say that once. Husband.
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0: Hey, Candace, some of your favorite country boys are going to be in movies and TV.
1: Tell me more.
0: You won't believe it. All I'll tell you at this point, because we're going to fill you in completely on Michael J's Music City Minute coming up in 3 minutes. But it involves Riley Green and Thomas Rhett. The story after Ella.
1: Okay.

0: There's Ella on 93.1 WPOC. Michael J. and Candace in the morning. And you know what happens at about 18 minutes after each hour?
1: Michael J.'s Music City Minute. In 60 seconds, you gon' know like you on Music Row.
0: The boys are busy, Candace. I want you to review this here
2: okay,
0: for
2: what's
0: me.
2: Happening?
0: Country music star Thomas Rhett makes a special appearance in season 2 of Netflix Ransom Canyon, performing his number one hit, Ain't a Bad Life with Jordan Davis. The series returned on July 26th, quickly rose to the top of Netflix's charts. Thomas's performance is in episode 7, if you want to track it down.
2: All right,
0: so you can take a look at how he did. Yeah, he is. Riley Greene. He's another dude
2: mm-hmm.
0: who the ladies
2: just
0: love. And
2: that.
0: I have to tell you, I know the ladies love him. I love him, too.
2: Yeah.
0: I think Riley Greene is, in my mind, like the surprise country star right now.
2: Okay.
0: Do you know what I mean? Like, everybody thinks of Luke Combs and these other guys, but I'm like, Riley Greene's the man.
2: Yeah, he is.
0: He's
2: good.
0: Putting on some great
2: shows at Jiggy Lou Live when he was here.
0: He's really good.
2: Mm-hmm.
0: Anyway, in less than a month, Riley Greene is going to be debuting on the new season of The Voice,
2: right.
0: as you may have heard
2: right,
0: about that.
2: Right.
0: Plus, he's fresh off his role on Marshall's. The Think As You Drunk singer admits acting with Luke Grimes on Marshall's was a real challenge, but it hasn't scared him off. He's pursuing other acting opportunities.
2: Oh, well,
0: so
2: we like that.
0: So don't be surprised if Riley Greene pops up on the big screen. And finally, we have this memoriam to announce. Morris Hyman, is a management company in Nashville. Mm-hmm. Dale Morris, who ran this organization for years and years and years in Nashville, passed away on August 21st at the age of 89. Listen to, he was a songwriter, all right? He landed top 5 hits for Johnny Paycheck, for Alabama.
2: Wow.
0: He worked with Kenny Chesney, Old Dominion, Martina McBride, Jake Owen, Big and Rich, Gretchen Wilson. Who else? Graylin James is a new singer coming up.
2: Mm-hmm.
0: He's got a great song. But this man was like the heart of Nashville, and so I know he will be missed. Dale Morris passing away in Music City.
2: Mm.
0: That is your Music City Minute.
2: All right, out on the roadways in Baltimore, we do have a crash on Light Street at Conway Street, another one Belvedere at Park Heights Avenue, and then there's a tree down in Anne Arundel County, but the road is passable. It's on the southbound side of 648 at Old Sturbridge Road. Just be aware that you'll need the extra time to travel through there. No problems to report out along 97. It's busy on 295, but at least no accidents there, and the same deal out along 95, taking it through both Howard County and then eventually up towards the Fort McHenry Tunnel. I'm Candace Stold, and that's your traffic.
0: Hey, we all love a good rotisserie chicken.
2: Yeah,
0: where,
2: we do.
0: Where do you get yours?
2: Sam's.
0: All right, well, I want to see if anybody else has got any other place that tops Sam's.
2: Okay.
0: Because,
2: love
0: you know,
2: to hear about it.
0: People love a good rotisserie chicken.
1: Mm-hmm. Your one stop.
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0: every time that song comes on, you've got to see what Candace does in the background. You are like reincarnated Shania. You know that?
1: I'm just like a real country music fan. Let's put it that way.
0: I think it's the style and the fashion, though, because Shania has definitely got it going on.
1: Yeah, she does.
0: All right, well, what is the style? Can you give me a heads up, because you may know about this? In Rio de Janeiro, like, what would you wear if you win the purple passport?
1: I don't know. I mean, if you win the purple passport, no doubt you got to have a lot of purple and black to take overseas with you, right?
0: Right, exactly.
1: Maybe like a cute sarong or like, you know, a bathing suit that has like the Ravens colors. I mean, you got to go all out. You're bringing Maryland over there.
0: Yeah, I don't think that's what any dude's going to be wearing, but I see what you're saying.
1: You asked me about the fashion. I'm talking about the ladies. I don't care what they wear.
0: All right, well, then let's go for today.
2: Who's
1: better at a round of golf?
3: Okay.
0: Hold on for a second. What is going on in my purple passion
1: song? I don't know. Anyway,
0: it is time
1: for Purple Rain, and we are talking about our purple passport.
0: Yeah, what is the jersey for today?
1: All right, so we're talking ready. You got your pencil down.
0: I'm
1: you got
0: ready.
1: Your paper out.
0: Yes.
1: Mark Andrews, number 89.
0: Right.
1: Is today's jersey. So all here's how it works.
0: That's a big number.
1: Every day at 7:30, we're giving out a new jersey number.
0: Right.
1: You write it down. We're on our third week of this now. And right so now, you write all of those numbers down, you add it up, and we are going to ask for the total on Friday morning. And the first person to be able to give us that total, who's a ninth caller, gets a trip for Rio.
0: So
1: it's
0: that
1: simple.
0: You have to add 89 to the running number.
1: Correct.
0: Here's what I want to know. We're just going to take a little poll.
1: Mm-hmm.
0: If you have been paying attention and you've got your current number, I'm just wondering what you're going to say. Text us at 77962. Start with Hey or Hi and let us know what number you're up to. We're just kind of curious. How many people are paying attention and are going to be ready Friday morning this week?

0: right, so we have it. 89 is the number for our purple passport today. Thank you, Mark Andrews, for all those great catches. Uh-huh. And the ones where you didn't catch it.
1: Whatever. It happens.
0: Yes.
1: Okay, so we're at 89. So now you said you wanted to switch gears.
0: Well, I do want to switch gears, but before I do, I just was seeing if I got every number but the first Wednesday. I missed it and was hoping you could hook a brother up.
1: No, let me speak for him before he goes and tries to hook a brother up, because Michael would try to do that and break all the rules.
0: Right. You got to have all the numbers, though.
1: We can't.
0: All right. I just wonder what the... Oh, look at this. Look how many people have the same number right now. Page down. Mm-hmm. 1, 2, 3, 4. Somebody missed a Friday. I got to find it. So I've got at least 5 right off the top.
1: Y'all have...
0: No, you can't say that number.
1: No, they have the same number.
0: Yes, but y'all are on to something is all I'll say.
1: Okay.
0: Yeah, we do want to switch gears. We want to talk about chickens for a second. Because in my family, my daughter gets really excited with the rotisserie chicken at Sam's Club. What's it, $4.98? They make that hot chicken. And when that chicken is ready, they're baking all of them at the same time.
1: Oh, my gosh.
0: And when they come due, there is a line. And I'm not making an exaggeration here. Are you with me?
1: No. So I go to Sam's. We buy at least one of these a week. And everybody looks over the chickens, right? And Dan's like, I don't understand why they're wasting the time to look over the chicken.
0: They're all $4.98.
1: Aren't they all the same?
0: Right.
1: And they're all $4.98.
0: Right.
1: And I'm the one who's like, no, they're not all the same.
0: They're not?
1: No, because there are like some that are more burnt or some that are, you know, people are sizing up the measurements on them.
0: Do you eat the skin anyway? A lot of people don't even touch the skin.
1: The skin is very good.
0: I know it is, but that's why you'd care if it was burnt. Mm-hmm. Otherwise, it's not burnt inside, mm-hmm. right?
1: Yeah, some are better than others. But anyway, where is the best place to go to get a rotisserie chicken? Because we're Sam's people.
0: That's what I wanted to ask, because I know Sam's isn't the only one. And, you know, Maryland has been known for its chickens for ages.
1: Right.
2: If you want the best chicken parts, always look for this tag. And if anyone tells you the tag fell off, don't fall for it.
0: Who remembers Frank Perdue?
1: Oh, yeah.
0: So
1: here in Maryland, that's for sure.
0: I know it. So the Eastern Shore. I remember English's chicken back in the day in Ocean City.
1: Oh, my gosh. It was so good.
0: Remember English's?
1: Yeah.
0: But where is your favorite place to get a rotisserie chicken?
1: Tell us.
0: If it's not Sam's Club, we're looking, and we're going to have a top 5 countdown here in 9 minutes.
1: Okay.
0: You can help us decide. 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

0: We have a lot of people have their favorite rotisserie chicken. You're at 93.1 WPOC with Michael, Jay, and Candace in the morning. It's 7:47, sunshine 83 today. Yeah, everybody's got their favorite place to pick up a rotisserie.
1: I do, right? Yeah, I get it. Hey, do you remember Kenny Rogers Roasters?
0: Yes!
1: On York Road.
0: I love Kenny Rogers
1: Roasters. I went there all the time because I went to school at St. Joseph's, and then as school got out, I'm hungry. And
0: they had a great chicken.
1: Went in.
0: They really did. So here's what we've got so far. We're going to add up all these votes. And just after 8 this morning, we will give you the official top 5 countdown of based on your opinions at 800-321-3693 or text 77962. We simply want to know, where is the best place to get a rotisserie chicken in your opinion?
1: Well, and it's kind of sporadic.
0: Look at this.
1: Costco chicken is good.
0: Yes.
1: Another said, if I'm not going to Sam's, I'm going to BJ's again.
0: Oh, wow. Okay, and so BJ's over in Owings Mills.
1: They said, I do check them over because I want ones that aren't real crispy done, but I have to reheat it because I get it at 10 o'clock in the morning and have it for dinner.
0: Now, they charge the same price in all the chickens, yeah. But are they the same weight?
1: Well, somebody else said Costco, the chickens are big, over 3 pounds and only $4.99.
0: That's a deal.
1: Mm-hmm.
0: And they are so flavorful. Like right now, okay, everybody just pause for a second and picture the taste in your mouth of your favorite rotisserie chicken. Hold on, I'm going to picture right now.
1: Okay.
0: Oh, well, you know, good. With the butter, you know what I mean?
1: It's 7:49 in the morning.
0: I don't care.
1: We're already on to lunch.
0: I don't care. It's not lunch. I could have rotisserie chicken for breakfast.
1: Okay. Somebody said Boston Market was always my favorite place. Did you ever go to Boston Market?
0: They're still here. Isn't it? Boston Market's still in Blakesville.
1: I don't know. I went to the one on 40 in Howard County.
0: I think they're still around. I don't know.
1: Okay.
0: Walmart's lemon pepper chicken is amazing. Hey, Costco. Did we leave anybody's out?
1: Well, another person said Walmart as well. They said
0: they have the original
1: flavor, but they also have garlic butter chicken or lemon pepper chicken.
0: Oh, now you're talking.
1: Okay.
0: Give me a big bird and have it baked with butter.
1: Somebody else says Renders has the best.
0: The best?
1: Renders?
0: The BJ Wholesale better than Sam's. We're getting a lot of texts, but again, we need to hear from all of our dedicated dozen because coming up after 8, we will announce the number one most popular rotisserie chicken spot in all of Chickentown, USA. Well, I mean, the Eastern Shore is
1: truly
0: the home
1: every tractor trailer that you see
0: it's
1: is
0: chickens.
1: Purdue.
0: Have you ever gotten behind one with just loaded with pigs instead of chickens?
1: Oh, no,
0: you,
1: I haven't.
0: You can tell right away, too.
1: All right. In a loop side of the Beltway, there's a crash that's right near the JFX. Two right lanes are blocked. It is stop and go from 795 heading up towards the scene. Now, as far as the 83s, it is busy on the southbound side coming on the pike from Timonium Road heading up towards 695. Crash on the southbound side of 895 right before Moravia Road. Right lane is blocked. 95 is heavy with that bailout traffic. And then on 97, you will certainly notice the congestion, but at least no incidents coming down the pike heading up towards 50. I'm Candace Dolden. That's your traffic.
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0: Ding, ding, ding. We were going to give you the rotisserie chicken report after 8, but we had several texters saying they got to go to work by 8. They wanted to hear the results before 8. So without further ado, Ava, okay, how do the rotisserie chickens in Baltimore and Michael J. in Kansas Country line up?
1: All right, so Costco is winning right now. They're in first place.
0: And you're supposed to go from the bottom up.
1: Oh, I'm sorry.
0: From fifth to first. Here we go.
1: Okay, tied for fourth.
0: Okay.
1: We have the rotisserie market, Boston Market, Sam's, and Redner's.
0: Okay.
1: Third place is Walmart.
0: Right.
1: Second place is BJ's.
0: And
1: first place is Costco.
0: Yeah. There it is. Costco.
2: I've never had one from Costco.
0: Well, it looks like we got to go.
2: Okay, I got to make a trip.
0: Costco apparently has the most popular rotisserie chicken in all of Michael J. and Candace country.
2: Thank you for letting us know.
0: Yes, we do appreciate that. But I still love the Sam's Club because it's $4.98. I'm all about being under $5 for a chicken.

0: 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Michael, Jay, and Candace, what's coming up on The Brief?
1: A lot of students in Maryland head back to school today. A message from the Department of Transportation in The Brief.
0: And school tips for Michael, Jay, and Candace on the way.
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0: 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Mm-hmm. Back to school. First day back at school is always a big deal because you had to have your outfit picked out.
1: Yeah, and you got to get your picture and your little sign.
0: Has that been a big deal at your house, getting the kids ready with their first day outfit?
1: Oh, yeah. Yeah, my teenager just loves it, let me tell you.
2: 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It's The Brief on 93.1 WPOC.
1: A lot of students do head back to class today, and that includes students in Anne Arundel County, Howard County, Baltimore City, and some students on the Eastern Shore. Baltimore City Department of Transportation is urging drivers to slow down, watch for pedestrians, and plan for heavier traffic. Nearly 250 city crossing guards will be out each day to help families cross safely. For students walking to school, pedestrians should use marked crosswalks and follow all instructions from crossing guards. The inaugural Blake Elliott Cup soccer game was played in memory of a 16-year-old girl killed in a car crash in Harford County last year. The game, held at UMBC's Retriever Soccer Park, honored Blake Elliott and her love for soccer. The event also raised awareness about the dangers of distracted driving, as the crash that took Blake's life was caused by a driver using a cell phone. All northbound lanes of 95 in Harford County were closed last night due to a vehicle fire involving a truck. It happened just past Route 25 in Abingdon and led to the closure of the northbound lanes. The good news is all lanes are open this morning. That is your brief.
0: Hey, Candace, yeah. Coming up around 8:30 this morning, mm-hmm. I would love to hear from folks who have got any tips for students going to school.
1: Okay.
0: Like, and kids, what time did you have to be at school when you went? Like 8:15?
1: Yeah, so between 8:15 and 8:30.
0: Uh-huh. All right. So by 8:30, if you can think back to when you were in school, is there one thing that you can think of that would be informative, that would be good for kids going back
1: some
0: to school?
1: Some advice to know. Pass on.
0: Do you have any advice from all your years, University of Maryland and going through school?
1: It's a new year, a new chapter. Make all the memories that you can make. You know, it's about learning in the classroom, right? But it's right. Also about the lessons that you pick up outside of the classroom.
0: And not be, I think my tip would be, don't be afraid to ask when you're confused. Because I think so many kids are worried, but they're intimidated and thinking, oh, I'm going to look stupid if I ask a question. You know what I mean? If you don't get
1: raise that hand.
0: Yeah, if you don't get it, get it.
1: Okay. Out on the roadways, crash on the inner loop side of the Beltway. It's right near the JFX. It has been moved off to the right shoulder, but it is still stop and go from 795, heading all the way down towards the flashing lights. Southbound side of 895, there's an accident at Moravia Road. It is blocking the right lane. If you're thinking about using 95, just be aware it is heavy on this southbound side down through the Fort McHenry Tunnel. Stop and go in Anne Arundel County, westbound side of 32, right near Telegraph Road. And there's also a tree down on the southbound side of 648 at Old Sturbridge Road. You can get around the area. It is passable, but it's going to take some extra time. Also, vehicle fire, southbound side of 295 at 648. I'm Candace Stolden. That's your traffic.
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0: 93.1 WPOC, Michael J. and Candace in the morning. The Music City Minute is coming up next. We'll fill you in on Luke Bryan, but first, Kane.
1: Hey, it's

0: right, there's Kane Brown. I promised you Luke Bryan news.
1: Michael J's Music City Minute. In 60 seconds, you gon' know like you on Music Row.
0: It's actually about Luke's son. I wanted to share the story with you, and I wanted to ask about this. You know, Bo Bryan, who is the son of Luke Bryan, made his first start as a senior quarterback for Battleground Academy, and he led this entire team to a 41-18 win over St. Michael Catholic in a nationally televised game over the weekend. Bo started his senior season debuting Saturday. He completed 16 of 21 passes for 375 yards and 3 touchdowns. So, you know, Luke's a big deal, but Candace, I mean, his son's going to... He's going to overshade him.
2: And I wonder when the recruiting is...
0: Well, I don't know, but he's very, very proud of his dad. And they asked Bo what it's like to be the son of Luke Bryan now that he's, you know, becoming a star himself. Here's what Bo had to say.
3: He's just a great human being, obviously, and he's just funny. And, I mean, he is who he is when he's at home. He's the same person on stage. And it's a lot of fun, and it's really funny just watching him be him.
0: Yeah, there's Bo Bryan talking about his dad, who goes to practice with him.
4: He got the arm for me.
0: There he goes. He's throwing the football around.
5: It's tied up to watching any of your children have a goal, have something that they strive to be, and just watching him from the days of being on this field as a fifth grader, quarterbacking, and having the ball snapped over his head and fumbling the ball to now where BGA is really a contender for state championships and stuff, and knowing that he's going to be the quarterback is pretty special. And
0: that is awesome, isn't it?
2: Proud dad moment for
0: Luke,
2: sure.
0: Yeah, there's Luke and Bo Bryan, and that is your Music City Minute.
2: Out on the roadways, we do have a crash on the Interloop side of the Beltway. It's right near the JFX. It has been moved off to the right shoulder, but it's still stop and go from 795. We did have an accident out along the southbound side of 895 right near Moravia Road. That one has been cleared. 95 is busy on the southbound side through the Fort McHenry Tunnel. A vehicle fire on the southbound side of 295. That one's right at 648. Now, no problems to report out along 29 or 1 if you are thinking about taking those instead. Southbound side of 648, there's a tree that's down. You can still get around there, but it's going to take you some extra time right near Old Sturbridge Road. I'm Candace Stold, and that's your traffic.
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0: 93.1 WPOC. So listen, we're going to get to the real excitement of the morning shortly after 8:30 every day. We always bust out our hot seat. And we're going to...
1: The ticket window is open.
0: Yeah, we're going to give away concert tickets. Or what do we have?
1: We have Casey Musgrave. She's coming to CFG Bank Arena coming up soon. So we want to get you there and on us. So give us a call. Ninth caller right now. We want to get you in the hot seat.
0: 800-321-3693. And I'll tell you, I think the NFL is going to be in the hot seat when they have to face the Ravens this year, based on the way that our new head coach, Jesse Minter, has got this team fired up.
1: Uh-huh.
0: Did you see the video clip? He is obviously at a dinner, as they're getting together. And listen to the camaraderie that is going on this team as he busts out his best Lose Yourself from Eminem.

0: who went to New York and in front of the entire room filled with the Giants, he's like, we are the New York Giants. And here's what he heard.
1: Oh.
0: Crickets. Exactly. Okay. Talk about good news. I'm so glad
1: we're
0: got
1: ready for you, Raven.
0: Jesse, and we're ready for Raven season. 93.1 WPOC. Man, what a-

0: 93.1 WPOC, Michael, Jay, and Candace. And look what it is. It's time for the hot seat. We have got Aaron on the line from Joppa. He is a carpenter, and he's on a union break, he said.
1: Mm-hmm.
0: So here's the thing, Aaron. On a 1 to 10 scale, for you, how difficult is hanging crown molding when you got to cut it upside down and backwards?
2: It's probably about an 8.
0: Oh, it is. Okay. So I'm not the only guy who has a tough time with it. You have to struggle a little bit.
2: It takes a while. It takes a while.
0: Yeah, but if you do it every day, does it get easier, I guess, right?
2: It will. It's still very difficult, but it does get a little easier.
0: All right, as a carpenter, what's your favorite thing to work on?
2: I really like framing basements and houses and all that.
0: Got it. All right. He goes in there.
1: I'm sure you're busy.
0: All right, Aaron, we've got 3 questions for you. You get 3 seconds to respond before the buzzer or we hang up on you. So if you want to win the Casey Musgraves tickets, you're in the hot seat.
1: All right, and a lot of children are going back to school today, so we're basing these off of back to school and that time of year. First question, what's the best advice for a student going back to school?
0: Aaron, go. You got 3 seconds.
2: Don't fall back on your classes. Always study.
1: That's very good advice.
0: Do your homework. Yeah. That's good.
1: All right, next question. Have you ever cheated on a test? And if so, how did you do it?
0: 3 seconds, go.
2: I did. It was online testing, and I had another monitor pulled up.
1: Oh,
0: look at that.
1: I'm sure you're not the only one.
0: All right, he at least admitted it. He admitted it. All right,
1: last one. Did you ever skip class or play hooky, and what was your excuse?
0: 3 seconds, go.
2: No, I couldn't skip class because if my coach found out, I would have been killed.
0: Oh, that's true.
1: You did the responsible thing.
0: All right, buddy. Okay. And you've just won 2 tickets for Casey Musgraves, CFG Bank Arena, September the 5th. Way to go.
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0: thinking, I was just a kid myself. We can all remember when we were kids and going to school and the pressure of starting the school year. In fact, there's even some conversations I'm seeing that parents should be mindful and kind of just pay attention to their kids. Because a lot of kids going back will experience anxiety.
1: Oh, yeah, they're going through a lot right now.
0: You know what I mean? Getting back with their peer pressure is back in front in full force. You know, a regular schedule, everything changes with the schedule. You got to get up out of bed now and go to school. I mean, think about it. Kids.
1: Well, and Diesel sent in a text and said, tell your kids to sit in the front of the class. I was always told kids who sit in the front have the higher grades. And, you know, there's the pressure of where are you going to sit in class?
0: You know what? But at the same time, I'll also say that the kids that sit in the front of the class can often get ridiculed by the kids in the back of the class. So there's all that to take into account, too.
1: Always in the front of the class.
0: But you know what I mean? But the kids in the back are like, oh, God.
1: I didn't care if I got made fun of.
0: There goes Candace again. You know what I mean? Like,
1: I don't care.
0: No, I know. But I'm just
1: fine.
0: That's a thing for kids, though.
1: I know.
0: It's all about feeling accepted.
1: Correct.
0: By your peers.
1: Mm-hmm.
0: And a lot of kids deal with that, some more than others.
1: Right.
0: You know, and then you got the bully, you got the kid that challenges you to a fight. Guys, there's, you know, you start putting hormones into it, and oh my gosh, it's just a lot to all deal with. So, parents, just keep an eye on your kids as they go back to school. That's basically the tip.
1: And teachers and faculty members, thank you for all that you do and all of your patience
0: and
1: throughout the year.
0: Thank you for changing lives.
1: Amen.
0: I think teachers have got one of the most important jobs on the planet.
1: Oh, yeah. All right, out of Loop, south of the Beltway, there's a crash right near 97. Right lane is blocked. It's involving an overturned vehicle, so they're not cleaning this up anytime soon. Inner Loop, south of the Beltway, there's an accident there. It's at the JFX. Move to the right shoulder, but it's still stop and go from 795. Northbound side of 95, there's an accident near Washington Boulevard in that southwest portion. No problems to report out along 1 or 29 if you are thinking about taking that. We did have an incident on the southbound side of 95 right at O'Donnell Street. That's been cleared, but we still have the heavy traffic on both 95 through the Fort McHenry Tunnel and 895 through the Harbor Tunnel. I'm Candace Dolan, that's your traffic.
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0: I want to be the reason. Here at 93.1 WPOC, it's Michael, Jay, and Candace. Here's what I mean. Choosing Texas from Ella Langley was still number one last week
1: right.
0: on the Billboard at 100. That would be the 18th week in a row. And today, this is why I'm superstitious. Should I not be saying anything about this right now? Because if she falls...
1: You might be the problem.
0: Well, if she falls... Yeah, I might be the problem. We better play Choosing Texas and give her a little love, and hopefully this will put her over the top. But today is the day they're going to come out with whether or not she makes it to 19 weeks. 22 is the all-time record.
1: We got to keep our eyes on it. What time are we talking?
0: I don't know. You just keep an eye on WPOC. Okay.

0: So Ella Langley's choosing Texas notched while we were out last week, or while I was out, 18 weeks at number one. She's very close to going officially for 19 weeks, moving just that much closer to potentially tying the longest command ever of number one on the Billboard Hot 100. Candace, here's what's ahead of her. All right, she's at 18 right now. Old Town Road from Lil Nas is at 19, so she would tie that.
1: Okay.
0: That was Billy Ray Cyrus back in 2019. The bar song, Tipsy from Shaboozy, also 19 weeks at number one.
1: All right.
0: So she'll be tied with both of those. The only other song to spend more weeks at number one on the Billboard Hot 100 all-genre chart is All I Want for Christmas Is You from Mariah Carey.
1: Mm.
0: That has been there for 22 weeks. So just 3 weeks from now, Ella, she could top Mariah.
1: Uh-huh. Making history.
0: Making an Ellabration happen. Will it happen?
1: Ella fella.
0: All right. We'll keep you updated on that drama. 93.1 WPOC.
2: This is perfect. Come kiss me one more time.

0: we get this email from the boss that says, hey, pick out something you like in here and you can get it. Like any, is it like a jersey or
1: no, it's like jackets? Short sleeve, long sleeve, jackets, hoodies. Right. And so we're going to get the logo put on them and we can each pick our own. So we've been feverishly going through all of the links to figure out what we're going to get.
0: And I just figured out why this is happening. I know why the boss is giving us this diversion.
1: Why?
0: Because I think perhaps they heard you going on about your bedazzled microphone and they figured if we got you something that said WPSC on it, you might give up that microphone idea.
1: I know. I'm not giving up the microphone idea.
0: You don't need a bedazzled microphone. Do you really?
1: Do you know who I am and what I stand for?
0: Yeah.
1: Rhinestones, bedazzled. I mean, I like diamonds, but if we got to go with just a bedazzling kit, I'm all right.
0: Okay, let me ask you a question. We have this kit that we go out with. That we interview the stars with, that we take out on the street, the little microphones, and they say WPOC on them.
1: Mm-hmm.
0: Are you telling me that's going to be bedazzled too? Are you going to have a bedazzled on the street microphone?
1: No, I didn't bring that up. But I've researched it heavily. And I thought I'd keep that on the DL.
0: Oh, my gosh. You know, here at the radio station, we have the ladies' room and the men's room. The men's room, you put the code in, you go in. The ladies' room, it's soon going to be bedazzled on the outside of it. It's going to say Candace works here.
1: Yeah.
0: Right there.
1: Yeah, well, I thought that I was going to ask Jason Aldean and Luke Bryan where I could find one, like in Nashville or something.
0: Oh,
1: and then
0: gosh.
1: I'm like, oh, that might look too extra. Let me just stop.
0: Well,
1: for
0: I mean,
1: a minute.
0: Taylor Swift's got a bedazzled.
1: Megan Maroney has the perfect pink bedazzled microphone.
0: All right. Well, one of these days, maybe if you're really good.
1: Right. Then I can try. Like if ratings. Yeah. Okay.
0: Yeah.
1: All right.
0: All right. Because we got a bottle of champagne still on ice that we're waiting for that big moment.
1: A moment.
0: So maybe your bedazzled microphone should arrive at the same time we do something worth popping a champagne bottle.
1: I've been trying to keep this on the DL, asking these stars how I can get it. Out on the roadways, we do have an accident. Outer Loop's out of the Beltway. It's right near 97. The shoulder is blocked. It's involving an overturned vehicle. Also, on the northbound side of 95, there's a crash right near Washington Boulevard. That's been moved off to the right shoulder. You can still move around there. On the top end of the Beltway, Outer Loop side, it's sluggish from Hartford Road down through Providence Road, and then again on the west side from 795 down to Security Boulevard. And on 648 southbound side, a tree down. The road is passable, but be aware you will need the extra time right at Old Sturbridge Road. Right. I'm Candace Stolten. That's your traffic.
0: Get the chainsaw. There's some firewood.
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0: Well, Luke Bryan is singing. You've got to hear what's happening behind the scenes at 93.1 WPOC. So I'm sitting across the countertop from Candace. She's got her laptop computer and recreate what just happened moments ago.
1: Okay, well, I was looking at Raising Cane's because I thought it'd be a good idea to order some today. And then I open up the website. Now, mind you, I always go on my phone, right? And I just do click order and just start my order. Now I open it up on my laptop and there's Megan Maroney's picture and it says, "Hi, Candace." And I see pink and sparkles all behind.
0: Megan Maroney wants to get a hold of you.
1: She's talking to me. And then I click some more and it says, "Add a limited edition Megan Maroney cup with the purchase of any combo or 32-ounce drink." I need a couple.
0: They just sold a whole box of them now because Candace opened it up.
1: While supplies last. I'm like, hold on. Well, let me place my order.
0: There won't be any left after Candace buys them out. That's all I know. I need some good. We do have good news, and it's not just about our best friend, Megan Maroney. A very touching story from Detroit and a Lions game. This is an amazing story, Candace.
1: Joel and Heather were there at this Lions game to see a young man. They saw a young man in a section. Now, who is this player?
0: Okay, so here's the two boys that were at the game together as friends, and actually there might have been a few more friends, but this one kid was wearing a Joe Dumars jersey. Okay. Now, if you don't remember, Joe Dumars played for the Detroit Pistons basketball team back in the 90s and in the three-peat. I believe he was there like in 89, 90, 91 or whatever when the Pistons went back to back to back. And Joe was a big star, but basketball, not football.
1: Right. And so people were being snarky and they were like, "Well, who's your favorite Lions player?"
0: Right.
1: And he was saying, like, "Look, I've had this shirt for a while now, and I don't have much else sports memorabilia."
0: No, he said it's the only thing he had with the Detroit sports, you know, jersey type of thing. Mm-hmm. And so he wore it to the Lions game just trying to be a supporter. But other people were looking at him and going, you know, making comments, and a couple overheard them.
1: Yeah, so they left their seat and they came back about 20 minutes later and they handed the guy a Jahmyr Gibbs jersey.
0: And he plays for the Lions.
1: Right.
0: It was a very cool thing. And that had to cost, I mean, those jerseys are easily $150.
1: Oh, yeah.
0: You know?
1: And so this was all captured. It was a viral moment. And the man flipped out and he was so thankful. And it doesn't end there, though. Because the Lions found out about it.
0: Yep.
1: And they brought Joel and Heather down on the field. They got autographed jerseys. And a trip to the Super Bowl.
0: Can you believe that?
1: All for being kind.
0: Yep. It's a reminder for all of us that if you can take just a moment to make somebody's day, it's not about what you get in return, but sometimes karma goes full circle.
1: Mm-hmm.
0: You know what I mean?
1: Right.
0: They didn't expect anything from this. They were just trying to help a kid out who they felt was a little uncomfortable wearing something out of place at a Lions game.
1: And it went a long way.
0: I think that is a wild, wild story.
1: I do too. So, a good news story to say the least.
0: Yeah, so congratulations to the couple for reaching out and doing something. And congratulations to the Lions for realizing that this kind of fandom was going on in your stands.
1: Yeah.
0: It's important to remember that, you know, people are all trying to do the best they can. But you know, hey, you want to salute big fans like Joel and his wife.
1: Amen. So us Ravens fans can say, well done.
0: Yep. That is a definite gooder news story today with Michael J. and Candace.

0: should have bagpipes in that song. Can't you imagine some pipes in it?
1: This would be another reason why I need to talk to Kenny.
0: I think he should march out with bagpipes in concert when he does that.
1: Suggest that.
0: We got to give him that idea. And then he should go out to dinner and have some steamed crabs with us.
1: Okay.
0: 93.1 WPOC. What's going on?

0: most dedicated, loyal employee. I'm just reading an article about Ryan Seacrest, and they say iHeart recognized the value of their loyal, their most loyal employee, Ryan Seacrest, and renewed his contract. Hey, do they know about you and me? Come on now.
1: Well, I just started a few months ago, so I'm not expecting to be at the top of that email.
0: We're Candace and Michael J. Michael J. and Candace got it going on.
1: Don't they know who the Hoff is?
0: Yes. Hey, we've learned a lot today. Mm-hmm. We have learned that the best place, according to people that voted, and our loyal, dedicated dozen, they say the best place to get a rotisserie chicken is Costco. They say that's
1: okay,
0: the best.
1: I've never had one.
0: So I'm a Sam's fan. So Sam's is in the top five.
1: Okay.
0: But Costco was number one.
1: Or Sam's.
0: And there was no mention. We were shocked. There was no mention of Wegmans. Mm-hmm. But then I compared the prices and I think I found out why.
1: Yeah, that makes sense.
0: But the best price I think was at Sam's at $4.98.
1: Okay.
0: Man.
1: We've also learned that quite a few of our listeners have been keeping track of the jersey numbers for our purple passport to Rio. We're only a few days away from giving away the big trip.
0: Tuesday, Wednesday,
1: Thursday, Friday.
0: Four more days. This Friday, we give away Rio de Janeiro and a trip of a lifetime. If you're participating, please make sure you've got a passport. Mm-hmm. I mean, the real passport.
1: Yeah, seriously. And thanks to PVI Office Furniture for helping us get that deal done. And also for Be More Around Town, because they're the ones that are hosting the party.
0: Yeah, my phone is buzzing off the hook every time you mention a mention about that. So, yeah, that's going to happen again tomorrow morning, shortly after 7:30. Be here.
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4: From the Fox 45 Weather Authority Storm Center, I'm meteorologist Amy Aronson. Blue skies and sunshine today with low humidity and comfortable temperatures as highs reach the low 80s. Mostly clear and cool tonight as temperatures fall back into the low 60s. More sunshine on Tuesday with highs in the low to mid 80s. Get weather 24 hours a day in our weather app. Look for WBFF in your app store. I'm meteorologist Amy Aronson.
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0: Today's Best Country, 93.1 WPOC. Ella Langley and Morgan Wallen. I Can't Love You Anymore. Ella Langley co-wrote that song, sent it to Morgan Wallen, said, would you duet with me? Loved it. They debuted it live on his tour, Still the Problem Tour. She opened for him back in April 18th, 2026. And it's made history. It's the first core country duet to debut in the Billboard Hot 100 list, top 10 since 1983, which is pretty amazing.
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See my video of Jason Aldean and Luke Bryan sharing the stage at Nationals Park, sharing each other's songs. It was very unique, very cool. There's Jason now. Like a

0: 93.1 WPLC. Stephanie checking in from Dundalk. Doing what?
1: I'm currently at work, hiding in the bathroom. I'm a nurse.
0: You're hiding from work?
1: Yep.
0: So you can call in. What about the patients? Are you worried about that?
1: They're safe right now.
0: Okay, good. Thank goodness. Are you

0: Best Country, 93.1 WPOC, Morgan Wallen. It's Been By Now, and you're with Bob Delmont. You having a good Monday so far? I guess baseball season's wrapping up. How many O's games have you gone to this year? We're going to be wrapping up before you know it. Top 10 stadiums for game day eats. Guess what? Camden Yards is at number 10. 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But hey, at number 10, you can enjoy the Crab Smash Tacos. 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I just want a good grilled hot dog and a beer and cotton candy. Oh, peanuts!
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5: 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On a track.

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93.1 WPOC. So during my 2 months off, quote unquote, I was trying to find the best Maryland crab cake. I got to tell you, Coco's in the city limits, good.

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All right, not for a while and not really around here. 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

0: 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It's Bob Delmont. What are you doing? Are you working right now?
1: I do childcare from home.
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1: Just like home daycare. Yeah, because I treat them just like they're home.
2: Right.
1: That could be a good or bad thing. You never know.
2: Yeah, it's exactly. Never even thought about that.
1: Yeah, me neither.
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0: 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There's Nate Smith, World on Fire. Del Monte Steiner is coming up. 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Hit that red microphone. Leave us a message. It's a recording device. And I'll pick it up. Maybe I'll play it on the air. That'll be cool. We'll get your songs on. We're to kick it off coming up with Mr. Jason Aldean, who's pretty awesome. He's with Luke Bryan on Thursday at Nationals Park in D.C. Very original idea. Two headliners, they came out together. They sang each other's songs. They kind of shared the lyrics. So it's cool to see Jason Aldean singing a Luke Bryan song and like Luke Bryan singing My Kind of Party. I love it. I give a little taste of it on WPOC's Instagram page. You can check it out now.
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0: weather forecast for Baltimore and the surrounding areas. Mostly sunny for this back-to-school Monday. Clear skies. We're expecting clear conditions into the evening. High today, 81 degrees. The low tonight dips to 61.
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1: Hey guys, it's iHeartCountry on The Verge artist Stella Lefty. It's a dream come true to have my song on the radio. It's still crazy to say. Here's my song, Boston. On a

0: guys. It's I Heart Country on The Verge artist Stella Lefty. And that was my song, Boston.
1: Out to Sarah in Columbia. There you go. It's Stella Lefty, 93.1 WPOC. Del Monte's Diner, which is pretty cool. Tim McGraw's on right now. I know you want to hear him. And what do you got in your fridge right now?
2: I've got some fridge hooch. I got this apple juice from like 2021 that I forgot about. That's definitely fermented. I want to see how strong it can get before taking like a wild gamble one night and just going for it.
1: Leave the last mouthful for me. Please, seriously, I'll pay you $5 for that. Ew.

0: Finally, oh, it's Be Her, 93.1 WPOC. For Amy in Hunt Valley, you got a question there. It's Delmon Steiner. Sure, no problem.
1: My wife keeps asking me,
0: right,
1: who sings a song, and she's trying to do the tune, and it sounded like who, something like that. And I'm like, I don't know.
2: I don't know either.
1: Hold on, I get my wife. Hold on.
2: No. Wait, I think I have it.
1: What is it? Don't leave. Sounded like,
2: Thomas Rhett, it goes like this.
1: Oh, and it goes like this. Hold on, I'll let's talk to her.
0: No, that's fine. I got things to do. Thomas Rhett, WPOC. We'll talk off the air.

0: comes up to Mark in Parkville, 93.1 WPOC. Thanks for having us on.
1: I work 9-hour days, and so I can't listen to the radio. I miss it.
2: And right now is lunchtime?
1: No, I was sent on an errand. Literally, you have like just a few minutes.
0: Gosh, you're so busy. Here's Chris Young and Kane Brown for you.

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Real connection, real emotion, and yeah, a few mistakes. Well, you know what? Actually, lots of mistakes. Guaranteed human.

0: Morgan Wallen and Ernest on 93.1 WPOC. Del Monte's Diner, that is going out to Tammy, who's got a big birthday celebration going on for Grandpa. So what are you, restaurant or whatever?
1: I think it's Italian, so.
0: What about steamed crabs? You guys like that? Does Grandpa bust them open?
1: Yeah, when we go down to the beach, we eat that.
0: Do you eat the mustard or no? Do you pass on that?
1: I don't like mustard.
0: Me either. I get a napkin, a paper towel, and I wipe that clean.
1: Yeah.
0: I'm sorry to everybody.

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1: So tomorrow morning at 7:30, we're giving you another jersey number because we want to get you overseas to go see your favorite team in the purple and black.
0: In Rio de Janeiro, right? 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

0: KC. That is for you in Ellicott City. It's 93.1 WPOC. You're with Bob Delmont, and this is Delmont's Diner. Question for you. When you're listening to a song, do you Google the lyrics if you don't know the words, or you just sing, you don't care what it is?
1: Oh, I just sing what I think is correct. Okay. Googling feels wrong.
2: I don't Google. I do karaoke, so it's more fun when people don't know the lyrics.
3: I definitely just sing what I think is correct, which makes me, like, the center of ridicule a lot, but that's okay.
2: I do both, actually. I mean, I'll start singing, and then later I'll be like, was I right?
0: I don't know. It's Justin Moore.

0: Saint Severna Park. There's your Luke Bryan, Delmont's Diner, and you want to hear some Dustin Lynch. What's happening?
1: Oh, my gosh. I'm on my lunch break. I just got to the gym. I'm calling from Hanover.
0: And during your lunch break, you do a little workout, and then what? You go back to work all sweaty? I mean, how do you find time?
1: Luckily, I'm working from home today. So, yep, I'm going to do my lunch workout and then go back home and finish my work day.
0: Is it leg day, cardio, weights? What are you doing?
1: I'm going to do some back.
2: Good for you.

0: to Valerie and Arnold. 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Luke Combs, for you, and what are you doing?
1: I'm driving an ambulance. Never the same thing every day.
2: And then you're a country music listener, huh?
1: I love country. Are you kidding me? 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

0: 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What'd you do?
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0: 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I haven't eaten lunch yet. You know what? I am always in the mood for pizza.
1: Me too. Sausage and pepperoni, the only way to go.
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0: You got to make sure you're listening, though. 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

93.1 WPOC. It's Bob Delmont. Got to be a huge highlight for Cody Johnson earlier this year, opening up for the legendary George Strait. Can you imagine? Hey, both from Texas.

0: 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Highlight of the week, and I got
1: to
0: hear it.
1: I went to the Humane Society today to make some donations. We donated some blankets, me and my daughter.
2: Oh, so the doggies and the cats get your blankets, huh?
1: Yeah.
0: You guys are the best, really.

0: 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Today's Best Country, 93.1 WPOC. That's Kane Brown and Marshmello. Miles on it. You're with Bob Delmont. So there's this city called Shell Knob, Missouri. It's a small community in the Ozarks. I got like 1,000 people there. You know what they have? They have a waterfront Pizza Hut accessible by boat. It's got its own dock with a hut-shaped roof. It's like a Pizza Hut plucked out of time. And I've always said this. I miss the old Pizza Hut where you go into the restaurant and sit down. There's few of them out there like that. Everything's like to go now with Taco Bell attached. Anyway, you can eat your pizza right by the lake, see the views from the patio, or the inside restaurant. It's decorated like Pizza Hut from the 90s with stained glass chandeliers, red and white checkered tablecloths. Mails from the 80s, too. Currently, there's 144 Pizza Hut classic locations in existence. I want to go. Where's the one around here, please?
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1: Oh, I listen to you guys every day. I have a set of earphones I wear while I'm out cutting grass because I cut about 7 acres on a big John Deere.
0: Amazing. Lauren Elena and Chase Matthew.

0: Jason Aldean and Luke Bryan at Nationals Park on Thursday, singing this one.
1: I want you to play it for my wife. Maybe it'll give her a little inspiration.
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1: Yeah, there you go.
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These days, you got to plan ahead for those concerts like Luke Combs, April 24th. Oh my gosh, in Philadelphia. That's worth a drive, I think. She got the best of me on WPOC at work.

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1: I work for Mosquito Joe's. I get rid of mosquitoes from people.
0: So you like go into the backyard, spray it down, and keep it away from the people, right?
1: Yeah, we try our best.
0: And I bet you get a lot of business for people who live near small bodies of water or standing water.
1: Definitely.

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0: You got to make sure you're listening, though, tomorrow morning, a little after 7:30. We have four jerseys left to unveil.
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Put that pumpkin spice away. McDonald's has got a brand new flavor for the fall, and you might fall in love with it. I don't know. This is not an endorsement. I'll tell you about it coming up after Thomas Rhett.

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2: 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Boston is a song I wrote when I was waiting on a guy who was picking me up. 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Here's my song, Boston. On a train.

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0: 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I grabbed a pen and an old napkin and I wrote down our song.
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0: 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How's the weekend?
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0: Here's Dustin Lynch and Stars Like Confetti.

did. It did happen to you. Mondays happen. It's New Girl Kelly Ford on 93.1 WPOC. And hey, not just any Monday. Back to school Monday for a lot of you. We'll unpack it together. We'll crank up the country and we will have some fun. Let's go. I

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1: 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We want to get you overseas to go see your favorite team in the purple and black.
0: You got to make sure you're listening, though, tomorrow morning, a little after 7:30. We have four jerseys left to unveil.
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had a great summer. Going back to school sucks. It's New Girl Kelly Ford. I feel for you if you had to do it today, but at least the weather was nice, right? Partly sunny and 82 right now in Charm City on 93.1 WPOC. We've been

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Hands up on 93.1 WPOC. Hands up if you knew this is the last week for the jersey numbers to get your purple passport to Rio stamped. Okay. All right. Well, then it's crunch time. I'm going to help you out. Coming up here in about 5. So stick around on today's Best Country.

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Just real people with real voices. 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After

0: Yeah, it's me, Martha and Jerry's daughter on 93.1 WPOC. New Girl Kelly Ford. Last week, to get all the jersey numbers, hopefully you've been keeping track of them. You add them all up. When called upon by the teacher, and you could get your purple passport to Rio Stamp, the trip of a lifetime to see our beloved team play in a different, on a different continent. So every morning at 7:30, Michael, Jay, and Candace, they drop a jersey number. Nobody's called me out on this yet. I've done it a little while now. This is just between us. But in seconds, I'm going to give you today's jersey number in case you missed it. Back to school and all. I'm only going to do it once. Okay? 89. That's it. Be listening for the next jersey number tomorrow morning, 7:30, with Michael, Jay, and Candace on today's Best Country. And good luck.
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We young.

you seen that thing on social media where you take a phrase and you get two people to say it in different emotions, like supportive, disappointed, angry? Well, I did that with this guy, with Brian and Jason Aldean. Find out what the phrase was and how they handled it coming up in a little over five here on today's Best Country.

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not to be your mom, because I'm not, but eat your breakfast and eat it early. 93.1 WPOC with New Girl Kelly Ford. Yes, science to back that up says, like, eating between 7 and 8 in the morning versus waiting till 10 to noon, you wait longer, 19% higher risk of dying from any cause, jumps to 29% afternoon. So, yeah, eat your breakfast. I will-

0: elevator door opens at work today. As it's opening, the elevator across from me opens as well, and it's full of hot firefighters. It's New Girl Kelly Ford on 93.1 WPOC. They say to me, are you the one who was trapped in the elevator? I'm like, no, but give me a minute and I'll figure out how to be.
1: Driving through town, just my boy and me, with a Happy Meal in his booster seat, knowing that he couldn't have the toy till his nuggets were gone.

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1: That's right, our Purple Passport to Rio. 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
0: You got to make sure you're listening, though. 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

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Thanks for hanging out with me afternoons here on 93.1 WPOC. It's New Girl, Kelly Ford. You want to reach out? 800-321-3693. Or you can hit me up on socials at The Kelly Ford. We could

tell you what, that new Dan and Shay album that dropped on Friday, Young, was on repeat all weekend long at my place. It's New Girl, Kelly Ford. This is on there. It's Say So on today's Best Country.

dill pickle and vodka. It's New Girl Kelly Ford on 93.1 WPOC. It's a thing. Sugarlands Distilling in Tennessee just rolled out a 60-proof spirit that combines vinegar and crisp dill with a salty potato twist.

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0: You got to make sure you're listening, though. 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

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But you got to catch the jersey numbers. Next one's tomorrow morning at 7:30 with Michael J. and Candace.

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0: Question for you. Have you ever slid into somebody's DMs on LinkedIn? Apparently it's a thing. Why didn't I think of this? 22% of professionals have sent or answered a romantic message on LinkedIn. I know. I mean, FYI, there is an anti-flirting policy at LinkedIn. They would like to point that out because they don't want it used as a dating app. I think I'm just mad I didn't think about it. Meantime, over on TikTok, apparently TikTok is becoming increasingly a good way to find a job. So I don't know what kind of upside down world we're living in, people.
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0: different emotion. Who does it better, Luke Bryan or Jason Aldean? 93.1 WPOC with your girl, Kelly Ford. 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
0: You got to make sure you're listening, though, tomorrow morning, a little after 7:30. We have four jerseys left to unveil.
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Casey Musgrave's Middle of Nowhere Tour is coming to CFG Bank Arena September 5th, and we are getting you in tomorrow morning with Michael J. and Candace at 8:30 on 93.1 WPOC.

0: Well, you never believe what I wrote Jason Aldean and Luke Bryan into last week. 93.1 WPOC, yeah, at the Double Down Tour at Nats Park. I got them to do that viral trend. You know, you take one sentence and you give it different emotions, like supportive, flirty, sarcastic, yada, yada, yada. Anyway, I gave them the phrase, get in the truck.
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0: Supportive. I'm sorry. I'm not supposed to judge.
4: I wouldn't get in the truck.
5: You're laughing.
2: Supportive. Mm-hmm. Get in the truck.
0: That was happier. He did. That was sweeter.
2: Disappointed. Get in the truck.
6: Somebody made a bad grade.
4: Get in the damn truck.
5: That sounds like I've stopped to pee beside the road, and I'm not, you know, it's taking too long, and he needs me to get...
6: Oh, you're trying to get your dog to load up in a wall.
0: Sarcastic, get in the truck.
5: I can't do it. Jason,
0: that's a
5: it.
0: Tough
5: sarcastic
0: one.
5: Sarcastic stuff.
6: Sarcastic.
5: You have to get
2: why don't we get in the truck?
0: Finally flirty.
2: Get in the truck.
0: Okay, Luke.
6: Hey, I got two seats. You want one? Get in the truck.
0: You got to check it out on our socials, WPOC and at the Kelly Ford.
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0: It's your new girl on 93.1 WPOC. Look who just moseyed into the studio, this handsome man, Bob Delmont.
1: Well, thank you very much. I like you already. I'm passing the baton on to you.
0: We're kind of both new. You're new again.
1: I'm new again.
0: That's right.
1: Right. Well, 2 months it took a break, and then now I'm back, and I'm very happy to be back, and I'm happy to meet you. You're very talented. I love listening to you on the
0: radio. Stop. Don't stop.
1: No, I'm serious.
0: But listen, I am very new to the area, so give me three things I need to know to start embedding into Baltimore.
1: I'll tell you what they told me when I first moved here back in 1999. Cal Ripken is God. steam crabs in the summertime.
0: Yes,
1: you
0: please.
1: Have to do at least 3 or 4 times. Your choice on eating the mustard. And then burger cookies are delicious. So
0: burger cookies. Yeah. Hey, anything with the word cookie. You had me a cookie. Yeah, and burger.
1: They're cakey. They got like a chocolate frosting. Some of it. You can get them locally anywhere. I'll bring you some.
0: I'm almost off. Let's go.
1: Done.
0: Bob Delmont, 93.1 WPOC. Thank you.
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6: With ongoing labor negotiations and the chance of a work stoppage, MLB Commissioner Rob Manfred says they plan on playing baseball in 2027. The Astros parting ways with GM Dana Brown, and now owner Jim Crane will oversee baseball operations for the time being. The Phoenix Mercury and six-time All-Star Dawana Bonner have reached an agreement to buy out her contract as she hopes to join a playoff team. I'm Frank Aaron.
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2: 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Coming up, Mumford & Sons are stopping by the studio. 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So Mumford's here. We'll also do Tell Me Something Good. Glad you're here. Let's get started now.
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0: You got to make sure you're listening, though, tomorrow morning, a little after 7:30. We have four jerseys left to unveil.
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Hey, it's Bobby Bones. 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
2: Where's the name come from?
3: It's temporary.
4: I drove past the pub where we sat with our old manager, and we were talking about the name, and we were like, well, let's just roll with Mumford & Sons for a bit, because it's not like we're going to sell any records or like tour internationally or anything like that, because we were a pub band. And we grew to love it.
5: Cause we're all session players that got fired from our day jobs and then set up the band.
2: No way.
4: Yeah. And it started around a collection of songs that Marcus had, and we were very used to like backing up a songwriter, and Marcus had always been a drummer in all of these session bands that we were in, and so it was like a novelty that Marcus was sort of stepping to the front of the stage and singing and playing a guitar. And yeah, that's why we don't have a drummer.
2: Did you guys do a bunch of covers? Like when you first started playing, were you playing? You say pub band. To me, I think bar band here, where they play covers.
6: There were some covers, not that many.
5: So it's different. The spots we were playing were like, it was more like the 60s in New York, like the cafes where you'd come if you had a song. I mean, those guys played a lot of covers, to be fair. But it was like, if you had a song, you could jump up and play it. And if it was good, you could play another one. So it's that kind of atmosphere that we grew up in.
4: Yeah. It meant there were a lot less people in the audience than if we'd done like Sweet Home Alabama and all those things.
5: Yeah, but that was good. I think
4: it started small.
1: Bobby Bones.
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1: Sunny skies for the rest of your Monday afternoon with temperatures staying in the 80s. Clear tonight with lows in the 60s, around 63 degrees. Sunny for Tuesday and high around 85. Mostly sunny Wednesday and high of 87. I'm Dre Johnson with weather.
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2: 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Here's my song, Boston. 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